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Strange things do happen here, it's the time to leave.

shorty, she in the club, she dancing for dollars. 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She feeding fools.

0: Yes, the bad times in life is like a telephone. 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But when it ring, just pick it up and receive. When you finish, put down the receiver and carry on, cause the sun will always
1: shine. Santi Avellán in the mix. Estás escuchando Yo Soy Noventas, la música del origen, con el mítico Santi.

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